0: French group M83, iconic moment, late 2000s, early 2010s, that is Midnight City. English group Jungle before that, their new record is called Sunshine, that one was The Wave. They're going to be doing a night at the Barclays Center coming up. I believe that will be happening on the 18th. Benham Jones, Sunday night, 90.7 FM. 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

Biba Doobie on 90.7 FM, that track, The Way Things Go, from a couple years back. And I hadn't heard that in a while, and it's only a few years old, but compared to the brand new record she's got coming out and the songs you've been hearing, you can really hear such an incredible amount of growth. Smashing Pumpkins before that, Benham Jones with you, Sunday evening, 90.7 FM, new music from Philadelphia native Devon Gilfillian, leaning into the rockier side of his sound. This is called Black Dog Rabbit Hole.

0: Here's the Black Keys on WFUV from their first team up with Danger Mouse, the record Attack and Release. That is I Got Mine. Steve Lacy before that, going back one record to Gemini Writes. He's got a brand new album out now. He's also doing a night at Radio City Music Hall in October. New music from Devon Gilfillian at the top. 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

Jesse Wells on WFUV making a strong showing to being one of the preeminent folky voices, weighing in on contemporary issues, a bunch of records over the last few years. That was the title track from the latest one. It's called Masks Off. Boy Genius before that, riffing on a little Simon and Garfunkel melody from their full length. That was Not Strong Enough. 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Going back a couple records, an overlooked album from Pearl Jam.

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1: WFUV New York. 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

Scottish band Churches getting some help from the god Robert Smith of The Cure from 2021's Screen Violence. That is How Not to Drown. Benham Jones with you Sunday night, 90.7 FM, hanging out until midnight, dropping you off into the safe embrace of a holiday Monday. New music right now from the powerhouse Danielle Ponder. She's got a record dropping in October, and this is the first that we've heard new from Danielle Ponder on WFUV. This is Sun and Moon.

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Bon Iver on WFUV from 2011's Bon Iver, Bon Iver, which is when they really started to stretch out into a more experimental space. That one is called Towers. A little bit past 9 o'clock, Benham Jones with you on the radio at 90.7 FM. Had the privilege of seeing the first of two sold-out nights at Madison Square Garden, Kacey Musgraves, for the Middle of Nowhere tour. It was as much spectacle as it was just incredibly strong songwriting and confident performances. Maybe the best record of Kacey Musgraves' already storied career. This one is called Mexico Honey.

0: some mid-80s Prince there. Around the World in the Day is the record, a very iconic and memorable gatefold that I remember as a kid just opening up and soaking in the painting of the artwork. Kacey Musgraves before that, hot off of two sold-out nights at Madison Square Garden, could be the strongest record of her career, returning her, so to speak, to her Nashville and country roots. And that one, kind of a sexy tune that has her rapping a little bit. That one is called Mexico Honey. Benham Jones with you Sunday night, 90.7 FM. 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

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That one was called Funeral. Classic Nine Inch Nails before that, mixing in some of those sounds of the late 80s into the developing sound that could only be described as Nine Inch Nails. 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
1: What was good for me with singing is it was the only instrument that I'd ever learned that I didn't sort of try to learn. 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Once I had started playing the guitar, which was when I was about 11, and I was learning songs I liked, I was just sort of naturally singing along while I would learn the chords to a song I liked. And that's really where it started. It was more there to accompany my guitar and piano playing.
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0: 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They've been making records for a couple of years. 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It's called It Comes in Waves, and they're going to be playing next month on the 9th at the Bowery Ballroom. 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

from the latest Death Cab for Cutie record. That is called I Built You a Tower, and that one is Stone Over Water. Benham Jones with you Sunday night, 90.7 FM. It's a long weekend for many of us. I hope that you're feeling in the warm hug of the holiday. From their first record as a trio or a duo. It's been a long week. From REM's first album, Without a Drummer, this is At My Most Beautiful.

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1: It's WFUV New York. 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

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You can kind of see the band starting to transform from the punk roots into something a little more expansive on that one, 2009's Humbug. Billie Eilish before that. Benham Jones with you Sunday night, 90.7 FM, the 6th of September. Social Distortion is back with their first new record in a bunch of years. They've also got a co-headlining tour with the Descendants, which is something I never thought I would say in 2026, doing two nights at the Brooklyn Paramount, the 11th and 12th. So coming up soon, new music from Social Distortion and Mike Ness on WFUV. This is called Tonight.

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Brittany Howard on WFUV from her second full-length solo record. That is the title track from What Now? A little bit past 10 o'clock, Benham Jones with you, Sunday, September 6th, 90.7 FM on the radio. Weezer has released, I believe it is their sixth or seventh self-titled album, this one claiming the color of gold. And I have not listened yet, and I'm always a little skeptical because Weezer was a really important band to me growing up, and they fooled me a couple times, but I am encouraged by the quality of this song, which teams them up with the band Wednesday. New from Weezer on FUV, this is We Might As Well Be Strangers.

0: Fontaines DC on WFUV, the song that introduced me to the band, actually, and one that still often closes their shows, from Skinty Fia, that is Jackie Down the Line. They've got a new record coming out in about a month or two, and they've also got a night at the Brooklyn Paramount that's coming up soon. That's going to be on the 21st of this month. New from Fontaines DC. Weezer before that, off of the recently released Gold album. Benham Jones with you Sunday night, 90.7 FM, holiday weekend. FUV in the Bar presents Welcome the Beths to Basilica Hudson. 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

More than 25 years, but still sounding like it was made tomorrow. It's Air off of Moon Safari with All I Need. Depeche Mode before that, reminding us that people are, in fact, just people. Benham Jones, Sunday night, holiday weekend, 90.7 FM. Big show from the Strokes coming up at the start of October. We've got TV on the Radio, Beach House, Effers. It's all happening at Flushing Corona Park, and it's a celebration of the Strokes' new record. It's called Reality Awaits.

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0: The inimitable Sade on WFUV from 1984's debut record, Diamond Life. That band poised to be introduced to the Rock and Roll Hall of Fame roster. I believe their induction is happening in November. And always a good reminder that Helena Sade is a person, but Sade is a band. Oasis before that, The Strokes at the Top from their new record that was Going to Babel On. The album is Reality Awaits. Benham Jones, I'm with you on a Sunday night, feeling a little delirious. It's been a good long weekend, but a lot of running around. 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

Vince Staples on 90.7 FM, still as lyrically astute as ever, but moving into a different zone, away from the realm of hip-hop MC, more towards rock and blues, kind of a mosaic of Black American sounds there. He's going to be doing a full band show to celebrate this new album. That's going to be happening at the Brooklyn Steel Tuesday night, October 27th. That track we heard was Cotton. 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

Jim James and My Morning Jacket. Such a great sound there from the record Evil Urges. That's Touch Me, I'm Gonna Scream, not part one, but part two. Nirvana before that, early days, late 80s, off of the debut record Bleach. Benham Jones with you, Sunday night, 90.7 FM, September the 6th. New music right now from New York City band Bylin. Their album Swim is due out later this month. They're also going to be doing a show at Ye Olde National Sawdust in November. The record and the track here is called Swim.

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gorgeous instrumentation from Hermanos Gutierrez off of their 2024 record Sonido Cosmico. That is Low Sun. A little bit past 11 o'clock, the sun long gone, heading towards midnight, just about an hour left of my show. Thank you so much for joining me. I will tell you, I actually will be here tomorrow in for Alisa Ali, 10 a.m. So I got to wrap this up and get home and get some rest. New music right now from Leon Bridges, a record out at the end of this month. It's called Happiness Anytime, marking his fifth full-length album.

Amy Winehouse on 90.7 FM from 2006's monumental game changer Back to Black. That is Love is a Losing Game, and what an inspired vocal performance that is. All over the record, of course, but that one in particular always just leaves me hanging. Leon Bridges before that. New record is called Happiness Anytime. It's out later this month. That was Light the Way. 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

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A reminder that things are not always as they smell or as they seem. From the double album Speaker Box and The Love Below, that is, of course, Roses. Benham Jones with you, Sunday night, 90.7 FM. New music from Lauren Pergolesi, first we've heard in a little while. She goes by the artist name LP.

0: Dan Wilson and Semisonic, some Sons of Minneapolis, from the record Feeling Strangely Fine. That one is Secret Smile. The Soderbergh Sisters before that, and First Aid Kit with Emmy Lou off of the Lion's Roar, and LP at the top, new music, a new record called Room 12. Benham Jones with you on the radio, 90.7 FM. I've got one queued up from Gorillaz. Very excited to see them play at the end of this month. There's also an exhibit going on in the city with the history of the band. 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

New music from Cage the Elephant. Sounds like they might have been a little homesick while on tour with Oasis. That track hopefully pointing towards a new record. I like the sound of it. It's called Beaches in Tennessee. Gorillaz before that, going back to Demon Days. They're going to be doing a night at Madison Square Garden, maybe the Barclays Center. It's happening towards the end of this month, whenever it is. And there's also a thing called House of Kong, which is an exhibit that is going to be up until the show. That's also in New York City right now. That's open 10 a.m. to 10 p.m. But I cannot really remember whereabouts exactly. Benham Jones with you, Sunday night, 90.7 FM, Likey Lee on FUV.

There's the Yeah Yeah Yeahs on WFUV from their comeback record, Cool It Down. That one featuring Mike Hadrius, Perfume Genius, that's spitting off the edge of the world. This has been Benham Jones, hanging out since 8 o'clock tonight. It's about my time. I got to scurry out of here, take a nap, and then come back for 10 a.m. tomorrow. Hope that everyone else has the day off, though. Going to leave you with the latest from Jack White from his newest record, Frozen Charlotte, and them Neighbor Blues.

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Mumford & Sons, Lover of the Light. Do we have any lovers of the light? Because we've got a brightening horizon, and it's going to be a beautiful sunny day with highs around 80 degrees. Starting off cool right now at 5 minutes after 6, 63 degrees in Central Park, and I see temperatures in the outlying suburbs in just the 50s. And speaking of the outlying suburbs, you do have one big problem in Parsippany, New Jersey on Route 80. That is closed in both directions between exits 42 and 39. So, got to steer around that. Corny O'Connell with you till 10 o'clock. Happy Labor Day. We're going to get to music from the Lemonheads and Feist. And here's a new one from Biba Doobie on FUV.

0: the Lemonheads on WFUV. Here's to you, Mrs. Robinson. Are you among the ladies who lunch? Well, then you might need to skip today's question of the day, because we're looking for folks who are working folks on this Labor Day. I have work for you. I'm Corny. Think of a song for the question of the day that mentions work you've done or work that you do now. So if you're a doctor or a teacher or a railroad engineer, it's going to be easy for you. Otherwise, you may have your work cut out for you. And I want you to file your request along with what you do, and I expect that on my desk by 9 a.m.
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0: On WFUV, The Stone Roses and 10-Story Love Song. Coming up, we'll get to a new one from Jesse Wells, something from Moby as well. Starting off cool this morning with temperatures in the 50s in the outlying suburbs, 63 in Central Park, and it's going to be a beautiful day for this Labor Day holiday with sunshine and a high around 80. Traffic troubles in Parsippany, Route 80 is closed in both directions between exits 42 and 39. 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

Jesse Wells on WFUV, title track to his latest, Masks Off. Coming up, I got some good ones from Lizzo and Bill Withers, and here's Moby on FUV.

It isn't just a number on the dial. 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

0: You got that right. It is going to be a lovely day, with temperatures getting to about 80, with sunshine. Oh, it's nice and cool right now. It's 63 in Central Park, and you've got 50s in the outlying suburbs. Bill Withers in Lovely Day at about 8 minutes before 7. Corny here. I'm going to get to music from Hozier and Morrissey. Happy Labor Day. I do have a little work for you if you're up for it. Tell us what you do or what you did do, a job you had in the past, and a song that mentions that work, and then we'll try to spin that for the question of the day. 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

first of the gang to die from Morrissey on FUV at a few minutes past 7 o'clock on this Monday, Labor Day. Corny here. I'll get to music from Paramore and Michael Kiwanuka. Starting off cool with temperatures in the 50s in the outlying suburbs, just 62 in Central Park. We're heading around to 80 with a high this afternoon and sunshine. So it's going to be a beautiful day for your holiday. Here you get Weezer and Wednesday teaming up.

0: It's Paramore from a few years back, and this is Why on WFUV. Coming up, a track from Maggie Rogers, about 11 minutes after 7 on this Labor Day. We have our annual Labor Day question of the day, in which we ask, is there a job that you can name and come up with a song that also mentions that job? So let's say you're a lawyer. Then you could request Lawyers, Guns, and Money from Warren Zevon. But here's the key. You must tell us what your job is or was along with your song request. Otherwise, you're out of luck.
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She's going to love you for a long time. It's Maggie Rogers on FUV. Coming up, something from the Black Keys, an exclusive performance from our own studios. And I've got new music from an artist from Brooklyn who just goes by her initials, LP. She's written for some big names like Rihanna and Christina Aguilera. LP and Don't Stop.

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0: Not bad for Jersey. 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Brian going solo from his band, The Gaslight Anthem. Brandon Flowers also going solo recently from his band, The Killers, and I'll get to something from Brandon in a bit. Corny here on this Monday, Labor Day. Beautiful weather, 62 degrees. Cool start, but sunshine will get us to 80.
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Regina Spektor. Regina tickling the ivories on that one. All the Rowboats on WFUV at about 10 minutes before 8 on this Labor Day. Corny with you. Since it's Labor Day, we want to know about jobs that you've had or have now, even if it's not a legitimate job. And, you know, a week ago, there was a Russian woman who was caught smuggling 32 marine iguanas from the Galapagos Islands. She had 32 marine iguanas in her luggage, and they were alive. Thank goodness they were able to save them. So even if you don't have a legitimate job like a smuggler or a loan shark or an ICE agent, you can play the question of the day. But you have to tell us the job and pick out a song that mentions that work. Put that request in at WFUV.org/question or do it through the WFUV mobile app. Now, I've got a new trio from Boston. They are Tiny Habits. And also, you get guest vocals from Matt Healy of the 1975 on this one.

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That may bring back memories from maybe 30 years ago from Dion Farris. I know, on WFUV at 4 minutes after 8 on this lovely Monday, a beautiful day for your Labor Day holiday, 63 degrees, sunshine will get us to 80, and it'll warm up a bit through the mid of the week. Corny with you, and I'm going to get to music from Sublime, Edie Brickell, and this is the latest from Cage the Elephant.

0: Sublime and Santeria on WFUV at 11 minutes after 8. Coming up, we'll get to something from Vampire Weekend, and we're about an hour away from the WFUV question of the day. I'm Corny, and rule number one when Corny is working on Labor Day is don't aggravate him. You can do that by following the question of the day instructions. What we want is we want to know more about you. We want to know a job that you have now or a job that you've had in the past and pick out a song request that mentions that work. So two things, the job and the song, at WFUV.org/question or do it through the WFUV mobile app, and then I'll be very, very happy to play your request.
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0: It's WFUV. Some Bob Marley, some Amy Winehouse. 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We'll get Keith Richards on the mic. And I got a new one from Fontaines, D.C. I'm Corny with you weekday mornings on 90.7. 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

That's called Marianne, new from the Irish group Fontaines D.C. Coming up, we'll get you dancing with Robin, and Keith Richards steps to the mic for the Stones.

on WFUV Spoon, and I summon you. I'm Corny, and I summon you to play the question of the day on this Labor Day, and you're going to have a big advantage over all the other players because you're going to understand how to play the question of the day. Tell us a job that you've had, nurse, firefighter, or a job you have right now, and then pick out a song that mentions that. So that's two things, the job and the song request. 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Right now, I've got a new one from an artist who records as Squirrel Flower.

On WFUV, Arcade Fire and Wake Up. Yeah, it's about time to do that. It's 6 minutes after nine, but it is a holiday, so maybe you can take it easy today on this Labor Day. And what lovely weather you'll have. 65 degrees right now. Sunshine will get us to 80. Just perfect weather for getting outside and enjoying the holiday. And we'll do a question of the day in a bit. I'm Corny, and I've got this one from Slow Pulp.

0: It's The Cure on WFUV. Question of the day coming up next, and we can't do the question of the day without you, so thanks for participating. 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
0: 14 minutes after 9, that is time for the WFUV question of the day. Corny here. Happy Labor Day. Even though it's Labor Day, I do have work for you. Think of a song that mentions work you've done or what you do now. So if you're a doctor or a teacher or a railroad engineer or apparently a coal mine operator, you've got it easy. Otherwise, you may have your work cut out for you. Now, I almost went on strike this morning and canceled the question of the day because of your unfair labor practices of not telling me what jobs you've had. That is essential to this question of the day. But thanks to those of you who did, we have reached a settlement. And going forward, every time that I work on Labor Day, I must be provided with tiramisu for breakfast. So I'm expecting that next year and maybe later on this morning. All right, let's start with listener Julie S., who says, Happy Labor Day. The first real job I had was working in a bank after hours as a custodian. That's what Julie S. did. She says, I was in a big building, and it was fairly creepy and deserted. My work ethic was probably non-existent at that time. I lasted an hour or two, then hung my keys on a banister by the front door, leaned the mop there, and skedaddled out.

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I wonder how cute he was.

0: Wrapping up the WFUV question of the day on this Labor Day with The Who and Magic Bus for listener Joe from College Point, who maintained buses for the New York City Transit Authority. Also in there, Patty Larkin, Elvis Costello, and Betty Wright. I'm Corny O'Connell. We do the question of the day every weekday morning at this time. 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

That's a new one called Bottle from an artist who got her first big break about a dozen years ago on American Idol. It's Remy Wolf. Coming up, we'll get to something from The Police and Belle and Sebastian. I'm Corny O'Connell, and FUV supports Mercury East Presents and welcomes Sandra Lurke with Starchild and the New Romantics to Bowery Ballroom on Sunday, September 13th. 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

0: On WFUV, it's Belle and Sebastian, taking their name from a children's book about a boy and his dog. Corny here, about 7 minutes before 10. Stick around, Benham Jones will be in for Alisa Ali. 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

Fleetwood Mac, getting us started. Early collaboration between Lindsey Buckingham and Christine McVie, 1975. Kind of an intersection for the two eras of the band. That is world turning. A little bit past 10 o'clock, Benham Jones catching the mic from Corny O'Connell. Happy Labor Day to everyone who's got the day off, and good luck to everyone who's working. I'll be hanging out until 2 o'clock today. Got a ton of great music, new music right now. We're about a month out from the release of the Phoebe Bridgers record, and the reception has been great. She's got a couple of nights coming up this month, or maybe this week, at the Barclays Center. I'm going to check those out. In the meantime, new from Phoebe Bridgers on FUV. This is called Lost Boys.

0: one of the earliest tracks from Bon Iver, and in fact the opening cut from the debut record for Emma forever ago. That is Flume. Phoebe Bridgers before that. New album is called Lost Weekend, and that track was Lost Boys. She's got a couple nights coming up. Let me see. I looked them up. I have them here. Yeah, she's going to be doing the Barclay Center the 24th, 25th, and 26th of this month. No doubt going to be filled with guests. Benham Jones with you Monday, the 7th of September, hanging out until 2 o'clock. 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

0: Is the Buggles on WFUV 1980 with a little prophecy there. Lola Young before that, breakout tune Messy from a couple years back. She's going to be returning to Forest Hills Stadium, headlining Friday night at the All Things Go Festival, where she collapsed last year, and that kind of triggered the hiatus, the break that she took. But she's back, she's got a new song, and it's cool that she's going to be returning to the Forest Hills Stadium stage. Medium Build before that, one of my favorite up-and-coming artists out of Atlanta, that track Home Depot on his new record King of Having Fun. He's going to be stopping by Webster Hall to celebrate that record. That's going to be Friday, October 9th. Benham Jones with you, 90.7 FM, streaming online at WFUV.org. Monday morning, a lot of you have the day off. Thank you so much for joining me. 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

Latest from Kacey Musgraves' fabulous new record, Middle of Nowhere, that is Mexico Honey. I had the privilege of catching the first of two sold-out nights at Madison Square Garden last week, which was as much high-quality songwriting as it was incredible stadium spectacle. Ray LaMontagne before that, his breakout tune, or actually Trouble was the breakout tune. That was the second single from his debut record. He's going to be at the Beacon Theater the 1st, 2nd, and 3rd of October. Oh, I might go catch Ray, catch up with old Ray. Benham Jones with you Monday morning, 90.7 FM, in for Elisa Ali, going back to 1986 with XTC.

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0: Bronski Beat on WFUV, foundational tune for both dance music, synth music, and British gay culture. That is Small Town Boy. U2 before that, a little bit after Bronski, a couple years later off of Rattle and Hum. And then Andy Partridge and XTC at the top. That was Earn Enough for Us. 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
0: Young English folkie Fenny Lilly is back with her third full-length record in October. A couple New York City dates queued up as well, looking at TVI early November, the Sultan Room. New record is called Win Win. This is Uh-Huh from Fenny Lilly on FUV.

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A couple records back, 2016's 99 Cents with Pride. That is Can't Get Enough of Myself. A little bit past 11 o'clock. Benham Jones with you. Labor Day Monday, the 7th of September, in for Alisa Ali and hanging out until 2 o'clock. The latest record from Death Cab for Cutie is a very strong one, kind of threading the needle between very reserved, these labyrinthine rhythms, but also rocking really hard and some melodies that just take the breath away. It's called I Built You a Tower. New from Death Cab for Cutie, this is Stone Over Water.

0: There's Beck on WFUV going back to 2002, Sea Change, kind of the spiritual precursor to this new record that he's dropping this month called Ride Lonesome, very much in that kind of reverbed out melodic lay on your bed in the middle of the day kind of folk mode. He's also got a couple nights coming up at the Brooklyn Paramount, which is pretty exciting. A big venue, but small for an artist like Beck. That's going to be on the 22nd and 23rd of October. Benham Jones in for Alisa Ali, 90.7 FM. I got new music coming up from Annabella Dinda, a little bit of Janelle Monae, Tom Petty and the Heartbreakers, all right after this.
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early 90s from Concrete Blonde on FUV off the record Bloodletting. That is Joey Declan McKenna. Before that, Benham Jones with you on the radio Monday morning, heading into the afternoon, 90.7 FM. New music from Annabella Dinda, who I had the privilege of seeing at a Marquee member show a month and change ago. This song, actually, she's at that point in a young songwriter's career when she just can't stop writing songs. So she's on this huge tour with Noah Kahan, but she's having all these ideas and recording some songs on the road, which gave us this new tune. New from Annabella Dinda on FUV. This is Whatever You Want.

0: Janelle Monáe on WFUV. That track coming from a 2020 documentary called All In, The Fight for Democracy, which was an examination of voter suppression in the South and across America. That one is called Turntables. Tom Petty before that, Annabelle Dinda at the top, new track called Whatever You Wanna. Stay tuned, keep your ears open for an FUV live podcast that's going to be featuring her, because we did a marquee member show and Megasuma did an incredible interview that's worth hearing. 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Welcome Mount Joy. That's going to be at Madison Square Garden on Thursday, September 17th. 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

Here's the Womack Sisters on WFUV. New music from a soul music dynasty. Granddaughters of Sam Cooke, nieces of Bobby Womack, and daughters of the amazing Womack and Womack. Their debut record is out now. That one is called If I Let You, and they have a bunch of New York City dates. I looked them up last time I played it, but I think they're going to be doing TVI and then maybe a night at the Apollo. That's going to be in October. The Flaming Lips before that, very early days off of Transmissions from the Satellite Heart. Benham Jones on the radio, 90.7 FM. Blackalicious with a very clever sample of Harry Nilsson here.

Dolores O'Riordan and the Cranberries on WFUV from the second record, 1993's No Need to Argue. That is Ridiculous Thoughts. Benham Jones in for Elisa Ali at 90.7 FM. Coming up around the bend, we got noon on the horizon, which means it will be almost time to grab a New York slice. First, I've got new music from UK group New Translations. They've got a new record out called Ode to Being Good. We're going to get to that right after this. New music from Nashville-based synth group New Translations. The record is called Ode to Being Good. 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

0: New music from LA's Steve Lacy. You can hear a lot of maturity on this. That is the title track to a record called Oh Yeah. He's also going to be doing a night at Radio City Music Hall coming up early in October. And yeah, I've loved watching the development of this artist over the last 7-8 years. It's been cool to see from those earliest demos and then Gemini Writes and now to this new record. Benham Jones in for Elise Ali and 90.7 FM, a little bit past high noon, which means it is time to grab a New York slice.
1: It's coming to you fresh. New Yorkers do it best. You're biased till you try it, then you'll have to agree. The best slices in NYC.
0: Thank you to Ren with the Main, as always, for that captivating jingle. Leading us in to the New York slice, today in the spotlight, we have Scott Heckman, who is a self-described 64-year-old grandfather of four living in Westport, Connecticut, who's just had enough and felt compelled to write and record this song. New music from Scott Heckman in the New York Slice Spotlight. This one is No Kings.

it seems there's someone else to blame. Two schools of thinking, the right and left are two divergent wings. Friends you thought you knew 'em turned a blind eye to the risks the power brings. So I think time has come for us to fight.

stakes are rising. It's time to light a fuse. Let's protect our climate and a woman's right to choose. Use your voices, cause you have no time to lose. No more corruption, persecution, or abuse. It's not too late to realize the wounds division brings. We made mistakes. Admit them, mend the fences, let's fix things. 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If your preferred resolve is peace instead of fights, you want your kids to live a righteous life. This world ain't fit for kids.

0: That is your New York slice for the day, coming from Scott Heckman in Westport, Connecticut. The sound of a man who I would guess that is mad as hell and just not going to take it anymore. That one is called No Kings. Thank you so much, Scott. Not too much about the artist online, but if you dig, or if you're local to Westport, Connecticut, maybe catch him do his thing live. Benham Jones in for Alisa Ali, 90.7 FM. I've got one from Margot Price coming up right after this.
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0: Jack Johnson on WFUV, giving us either the sound of a rainstorm or the sound of a campfire there at the end of Banana Pancakes. Margot Price, before that, early days when we were first starting to get to know her as an artist, off the record All American Made. Benham Jones in for Lisa Ali, Labor Day, 90.7 FM, the 7th of September. The Mountain Goats have a new record out that, per usual, is dealing with all sorts of clever conceptions of memory, nostalgia, and time. It's called Days. This new track in particular is quite fascinating because John Darnielle kind of sang fiction into reality. It's a song about a band opening up for 90s sort of overlooked grunge mainstays Candlebox, and lo and behold, all of a sudden the Mountain Goats are opening up for Candlebox.
1: 3 years on the local circuit, played twice at the county fair, and the second time Ben, our friend who worked the business, and said a guy from a label was there. There were two more like him at the next show, staring us down like hawks. And there was love in the air, and all the money was there, and we were going on tour with Candlebox.

0: Kylie on WFUV with one of many dissections of Los Angeles across their career. That one from 2007's Under the Blacklight is The Moneymaker. Suzanne Vega before that. New music from the Mountain Goats at the top. They've got a couple of cool dates coming up in the winter. They're going to be doing two nights at Carnegie Hall. That's going to be on the 11th, the 10th and 11th of December. Benham Jones with you, 90.7 FM, in for Alisa Ali, Monday, your Labor Day. I've got one queued up from Jamiroquai right after this.
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Here's the latest from Jungle on WFUV. New record is out now. It's called Sunshine. That one was The Wave. They're also going to be doing a night in two Saturdays. That's going to be on the 19th at the Barclays in Brooklyn. Special guest Rio Costa on that show. Tickets at Ticketmaster. Details at BoweryPresents.com. Benham Jones with you Monday morning, 90.7 FM. Actually, the afternoon now. Going back to 2001 with REM.

0: 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Signature tune from the monumental Moon Pix record. That album made, I guess, as a response to her marriage and then divorce from Bill Callahan of Smog. He made his own companion record called Knock Knock at the time. Very interesting artifacts of sort of late 90s, early 2000s indie culture and what was happening in folk music at that time. Benham Jones in for Alisa Ali, 90.7 FM, fabulous and messy new record from Dinosaur Jr. Going to get to that in just a moment.
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0: First new record from Dinosaur Jr. in 5 or 6 years, dragging some beautiful melodies through the mud. This is called Several Got Away.

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honestly always hits the spot. Joni Mitchell on FUV, 1971 off the record Blue. A little bit past 1 o'clock, Benham Jones with you Monday, the 7th of September, in for Elisa Ali this Labor Day, hanging out until 2 o'clock, and then the big man Dennis Elsis should be up on the mic. New record from Biba Doobie, certainly my favorite of her career. Some of the songs have less bells and whistles, but the maturity and the sense of self and presence is just so much stronger. The album is called Pylon. She's also on her first headlining stadium tour. That's going to be coming through Madison Square Garden. I'm going to double check that date. And in the meantime, let's check out new music from Biba Doobie. This is called Sun Has Set.

0: There's the Eels on WFUV. I think what we can maybe classify as their hit song, 1996 from Beautiful Freak, that is Novocaine for the Soul. New music from Biba Doobie before that. Great new record called Pylon. It's out now. She's also going to be doing a night at Madison Square Garden. That's going to be October 5th. The track we heard was Sun Has Set. Benham Jones in for Alisa Ali this Labor Day. Stick around. I've got new music from Sylvan Esso, live stuff from Brian Fallon, and Little Lord all coming down the pipeline.
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There's the Black Crowes on WFUV 1992, their sophomore record, The Southern Harmony and Musical Companion. David Bowie at the top, A Little Moonage, Daydream, Benham Jones in for Alissa Ali at 90.7 FM. It was a fun week at FUV last week. Sylvan Esso stopped by to hang out with Alissa and do an hour of music on the air. They DJed some of their favorite cuts, and that is because they have a new record that's coming out this Friday. It's called Ow Infinity, their first independently released album in many, many years on their new record label, Psychic Hotline. New from Sylvan Esso on FUV, this one is called Hot Slob.

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1: I remember being like, New Jersey was really cool. 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And that's why it was cool, you know, like when I was a kid. And then I was like, I think I'm just going to double down on like where I'm from. And like, I really wanted to kind of make a record for the people in New Jersey and who are of that kind of personality type.
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0: night I met live you. In Studio A this past June, Brian Fallon stepping away from the Gaslight Anthem for some new solo work. 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Brian also going to be doing some solo shows, including the Music Hall of Williamsburg, September 10th. Not fully solo, he has a different band that is backing him up. Duran Duran before that, new music from Sylvan Esso at the top. Benham Jones in for Alisa Ali this Labor Day, 90.7 FM.
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New from Jesse Wells on WFUV. The record is Masks Off. And that track kind of pivoting from the political and protest music that we've come to expect from his latest output to something a little bit more personal and romantic that is called Won't You Come Out Tonight. Benham Jones in for Lisa Ali, 90.7 FM, hanging out just a little bit longer. Thank you so much for joining me. I've been here since 10 o'clock, going back to 2018 with Nathaniel Rateliff and the Night Sweats for A Little Bit of Honey.

0: Bob Mould and Sugar on WFUV, one that I always saw at the CD store growing up, and kind of made me chuckle because the album is called File Under. Easy listening. Luscious Jackson before that, Nathaniel Rateliff and the Night Sweats with a little honey at the top. This has been Benham Jones, hanging out since 10 o'clock. Thank you so much for joining me. I will be back next on Friday night at 6. I'm going to leave you with new music from an artist called Greg Freeman, who I'm just getting to know, but I love the arrangement and the sound of his voice. 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
0: New music out of Burlington, Vermont, from singer-songwriter Greg Freeman. The record is called All Set the Bone. He's also going to be doing a night at Webster Hall. That's going to be on Friday, November 20th. This, from Greg Freeman, is Indu.

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From her 1988 album Dream of Life, there is Patti Smith on this Labor Day Monday. And People Have the Power. I hope you have been enjoying this holiday weekend. It's Dennis Elsis, lots to play for you this afternoon. Here is the latest from Weezer. It's called We Might As Well Be Strangers.

0: Canadian group Always, that chooses to spell their name in an odd fashion, for me anyway, A-L-V-V-A-Y-S, Always and Dreams Tonight. Weezer before that, teaming up with the group Wednesday on a new album, simply called Weezer, and We Might As Well Be Strangers. Fountains of Wayne, coming up.
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Fountains of Wayne before that. Sink to the Bottom. 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It's Leon Bridges and Talk It Over.

0: Inside of Love from the group Not a Surf, Manned Garbage before that, and Stupid Girl. Starting off, it was Leon Bridges, a new track, Talk It Over. It's Dennis Elsis on this Monday, Labor Day. Susie and the Banshees coming up.
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Brandon Flowers. He's the lead singer of Killers, and he's come out with a solo album. And not that long ago, Russ Boris sat down with Brandon for some conversation, and you can find that. 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So there's Brandon Flowers with Plans, preceded by Susie and the Banshees and Kiss Them For Me. It's Dennis Elsis. Here's Tracy Chapman.

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0: Third Eye Blind, who actually has a date coming up in our area, October 30th, Hudson Basilica in Hudson, New York. 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

1988, Talking Heads, Nothing But Flowers. On this Labor Day Monday, it's Dedis Elsa's Cage the Elephant, looking at beaches in Tennessee. It's new.

0: Elastica with Connection. New from Cage the Elephant before that, Beaches in Tennessee. 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
1: Queens of the Stone Age and the Way You Used to Do, and Iggy and the Stooges with Search and Destroy, what is considered to be the Bowie, as in David Bowie mix. Here's the latest from the Strokes. It's Going to Babble On at FUV.

0: Helplessness Blues from Fleet Foxes. Chapel Roan before it, Good Luck Babe, and starting off the Strokes, Going to Babylon. I've got a really sweet love song from Steven Sanchez coming up.
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Mexico Honey. That's Casey Musgraves. Stephen Sanchez before that, and Until I Found You. It's Dennis Elsis on the Sidelines with Phoebe Bridgers.

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0: Strict Machine from Goldfrapp. Tame Impala did Feels Like We Only Go Backwards. And Phoebe Bridgers, she has new music, but we went back for one a ways to Sidelines here at WFUV in 2022. 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

2014 with Thievery Corporation and Depth of My Soul. Monday afternoon, this Labor Day, it's Dennis Elsis with new music from Fontaines, D.C. This is Marianne.

0: with the unusual title of Diet Mountain Dew. 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
1: 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It's Stephen Wilson Jr.

0: Look sharp. Looking good. Joe Jackson here at WFUV. Wonder, that was Natalie Merchant. 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

Devin Gilfillian, new music, Black Dog, Rabbit Hole. Cardigans before that, and Love Fool. Hear the Black Keys. It's Everlasting Light.

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It's WFUV New York.

De La Soul and Pain featuring Snoop Dogg. And as we heard earlier in the hour, De La Soul will be joining Erykah Badu coming up at Forest Hill Stadium on September 18th. We heard Living Color, Cult of Personality, The Black Keys with Everlasting Light. 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

0: Nick Cave and the Bad Seeds, circa 1994, and Red Right Hand, and Slow Pulp before that, and Better Man, Radiohead, from In Rainbows, coming up.
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Temple of the Dog, it's Hunger Strike on FUV. Radiohead before that, and Out of In Rainbows, it was House of Cards. This is new, Vince Staples, Cotton.

0: Yes.
1: The English Beat, Too Nice to Talk To. 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

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But all we really need is a little music from WFUV New York.

Levy. From the start, Claro started it off with Amoeba, and in the midst of it all, they might be giants with Istanbul, not Constantinople, a true classic from They Might Be Giants, and a wonderful live recording. They did a broadcast for us not that long ago from the Sheen Center, and you can find it easily in the WFUV archives. It's Dennis Elsis. Stay tuned. Emma P. will be coming along next. Let's you and I meet up again tomorrow in the afternoon, but right now, check in on the latest news in 90 seconds. Here are Blue Shadows from the Avalanches.

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Mitski, why didn't you stop me? WFUV 90.7 FM. It's Emma P. It's Monday, September 7th. Happy, happy Labor Day. The unofficial finale of summer. And I know we've got a couple weeks left of the season, but kids are going back to school. And Mother Nature sure did make it feel like a grand finale this weekend with the weather here in New York. Just beautiful. Cool temps yesterday. Today, low 80s and sunny, just perfect. I hope you got to get out there and enjoy it this three-day weekend for many. And, you know, speaking of sunshine, that's the title of the new album from London's Jungle. Just came out last month on August 14th. They're coming to town this month playing Barclays Center September 19th. Got one from the album for you now. From Jungle's Sunshine, this song is The Wave.

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Emma P. spinning the Monday Labor Day evening soundtrack for you. Got a new one now from Olivia Rodrigo, who, by the way, if you've been wanting to see live, you've got lots of opportunities on the horizon in 2027. She's playing a 10-show residency at Barclays Center. 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Here's her new song, Serena Joy, Olivia Rodrigo on FUV.

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I Want You Around, the name of that song, WFUV.org, 90.7 FM. Emma P with Tears for Fears and Biba Doobie on the way. 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

Spee Ba Doobie with a song off her upcoming record, Pylon, arriving September 18th. That one called Sun Has Set. It's Emma P, it's WFUV 90.7. Sun has begun to set on summer. It's Labor Day today, and like I said, Mother Nature giving us a grand finale. Hope you're maybe still enjoying it, sitting outside with the radio on. Thanks for tuning in. Got to the head and the heart now with one from 10 years back, from 2016's Signs of Light. This is All We Ever Knew. When I wake up

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0: 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It's Emma P bringing you the music this Monday, September 7th, Labor Day. 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

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It's Emma P. It's Monday, September 7th, Labor Day. We did not have to travel to the West Coast for California weather this weekend, but we're headed there now for some music. Title track from Steve Lacy's new album, Oh Yeah.

0: 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It's Emma P, wherever you roam and wherever you call home. Thanks for making FUV your home on the airwaves. We're glad to have you here. 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

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What a treat. There he was for us now with Real Wild Child, Wild One, on WFUV 90.7. It's Emma P spinning your Monday evening soundtrack on this Labor Day. If you've been hoping for new Alabama Shakes, this is the summer. They just put out a new album at the end of August, I Must Be Dreaming. From it, this song is I Feel Hope Coming.

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A Los Angeles group, the Womack Sisters, just put out their self-titled debut on August 14th. Heard the song there from it, If I Let You. Can catch the Womack Sisters in town at Baby's All Right, September 30th and October 1st. That's down in Brooklyn. It's Emma P. It's WFUV 90.7 FM. Here's Beck.

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0: It's a song called Spring into Summer from Lizzie McAlpine on WFUV 90.7. It's Emma P with you on this Monday, September 7th, Labor Day, as we're heading not from spring into summer, but slowly from summer into fall. You know, I always get a little excited around this time. I think it's the residual excitement, nostalgia from when I was a kid and I'd be going back to school. I still get those jitters a little bit. And I think I'm just excited, too, for the fall fashion and the cooler weather. I hope you are, too. And you know what else I'm excited for? To play is some more music. That's all coming up on FUV.
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